0: Shenandoah, the story of a fighting family who reached for their rifles in the name of love, not hate, to challenge the might of two opposing armies. See James Stewart in Shenandoah, co-starring Doug McClure, Glenn Corbett, Patrick Wayne, Rosemary Forsythe, Shenandoah in Technicolor.
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0: This is the In Sound, presented by the United States Army. Abby, how do you do to you? Welcome back to another edition of the swinging show, The In Sound. I'm your host, Harry Harrison. Glad you could make it.
1: 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Hi, Ron.
2: Hello, Harry. How you doing today?
1: Doing just fine. Ron, what number do you foresee as the In Sound of the very near future in Birmingham?
2: The strongest thing coming up right now is the brand new McCoy record. You make me feel so good.
1: Great choice, and I thank you for giving it to us today. Ron Childers.

0: Yeah, hot new hit, McCoy's. Boys, that was great.
1: Thank you.
2: Thank you.
1: Thank you very much.
0: Randy, we'll start with you since you're the youngest. How does it feel to be the youngest of the McCoys?
3: Well, it's great, you know, to be like 16 and traveling around and everything. You get to see a lot of the country. I think I'm probably more lucky than most kids.
0: Which do you like best, the big cities or small towns?
3: I like big cities better than small towns. There's usually more to do. But I just like to travel around a lot, see everything.
0: And Rick, you're the oldest. I know it's not hard to keep the boys together on stage, but what about off stage?
4: Four people. Being completely different, only Randy and I are brothers in this case, but with some groups it's different. Four people that aren't brothers, that have never lived together before in their life, suddenly are put together 24 hours a day for maybe 6 months or so, and a lot of times groups split up because of it, but I think we get along pretty well.
0: You sure do, off stage and on. My thanks for talking with us, the McCoys.
4: Thank you.
2: Thank you.
5: The Inside was presented by the United States Army. And this is Harry Harrison reminding you that the U.S. Army can teach you a new skill you can build a successful future on.

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1: Says the New York Times.
0: The Americanization of Emily is brilliant.
2: Yeah, don't miss The Americanization of Emily, starring James Garner, Julie Andrews, and Melvin Douglas. Now showing at two theaters. The new low state at the Broadway at 45th Street and the Lowe's Tower. East. 72nd and 3rd Avenue. The Americanization of Emily.

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you want a little loving. 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But take a girl from Claridge, show her your new car. 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
3: 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This is Blake in Dallas. Just wanted to let y'all know that you are the soundtrack to my workday here at the bookshop. And I wanted to make a request, one of my favorites, Kidnapper by Jewel and the Rubies. Thanks much.

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0: That was an official Monkey Zilch. It can mean a choice pair of tickets for you and a guest at the Monkees Hollywood Bowl concert. 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
5: Zilch. 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
6: Zilch. Monkees will be zilching Monday Morgan. Monkees will be zilching Monday Morgan.
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4: Today's special is Memphis Soul Stew. We sell so much of this, people wonder what we put in it. We're gonna tell you right now. Give me about a half a teacup of bass. Now I need a pound of fat back drums. Now give me 4 tablespoons of ballin' Memphis guitars. This gonna taste all right.

Welcome to the Skyland Drive-In Theater. My name is none other than Elmer Snodgrass, and you hear me each and every morning right there on WQOK Radio in Greenville, South Carolina. And it's good to have you with us here at the Skyland Drive-In Theater tonight. Want to remind you some of the great movies we got coming up here at the Skyland Drive-In Theater in Greenville. Next weekend, we got The Bride of the Monster, starring Bela Lugosi. Yes, about a mad scientist and his huge lab assistant and a giant octopus that terrifies anyone entering the swamp near his house. That should be a real good movie. Then we've got The Invasion of the Gargon. Now, this is a fabulous movie. It stars David Love and Dawn Anderson. It's about teenagers from outer space that bring a giant lobster to Earth and it takes over mankind. That sounds interesting too. Then we got The Incredible Shrinking Man. I've seen this movie. It's a good movie. It stars Grant Williams. It's about a radioactive cloud that causes a man to shrink to the size where even a spider could eat him. And it almost happens, too. Carload gets in next week for $2. No coolers or lunch boxes allowed. So come on down to the Skyland Drive-In Theater next weekend. Bring your date down here. Bring your family and have a lot of fun. Let's have some more great music for you right now.

How do you do? I'm Alfred Hitchcock. I'm the same Alfred Hitchcock you saw on television last Sunday evening. I shall return next Sunday. Now that I'm also on radio, do you have the uneasy feeling that you're surrounded? You are. There's but one escape, the movies. Unless you enjoy being harassed by my voice, I suggest you sneak out to your nearest motion picture theater, where a new film entitled Psycho is on view. By the way, Psycho was produced by Alfred Hitchcock. It was directed by Alfred Hitchcock. Oh yes, Mr. Hitchcock also makes a brief appearance in Psycho.

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0: What's the meaning of this outburst? I'm working and I won't be interrupted. Who are you? What do you want anyway?
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even rate. One, both accelerate. My Chevy's light, the tires spin. But that heavier Oldsmobile digs in. Its lake pipes thundering, the 88's churning. My Impala is squirreling and my tires are burning. That stick 88 is winding out low. But now my Impala is starting to go.

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I'm redlined in second, and ahead there's a grade. The old's still in high, he's gotta fade. Half a length more, now we're neck and neck.

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0: No.
1: This is Athel Guy of the Seekers to tell you. Right now, Sears has all the hottest new records going by your favorite people. New sounds of the Beach Boys, The Outsiders, and David McCallum will trip you out. 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So hop it. 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

See four adventures in terror. Four shocking spine tinglers and one big show. Shock number one, Raw Meat, Land of the Hungry Dead. Shock number two, Cannibal Girls, the picture with a warning bell for the squeamish. Shock number three, Barren Blood. And shock number four, The Death Master. You've got to see it to believe it. Full show, rated R, under 17, not admitted without a parent.

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You should. 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
1: 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Live fast, die young. A motion picture as jolting as its title. 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Girls learning to live without conscience, without care.
2: Yeah, live fast, sister, because you're a long time dead. 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That's kicks. 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Girls like me got ways to take care of any man trouble, any law trouble.
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dream. It was the fall of 1954. Chris, Wayne, and Ginny were just some kids out for some kicks. It was a good time until they crossed the Macon County line. Macon County Line, a true story you won't be able to forget. Rated R, under 17, not admitted without parents.

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1: Another WMCA Good Guys sweatshirt. 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Be listening all the time to hear your name announced. Diane Levinson on Rennie Lane, is that right? Rennie Lane, Bardonia, New York. Diane Levinson, Rennie Lane, Bardonia, New York. You or any member of the family, Diane, call Harry Harrison of Fuzzle 29944, and you'll win your Good Guy sweatshirt. We'll give you 10 minutes to win your sweatshirt right now. Don't forget, maybe you'll win one on the Jack Spector Show today at 1 o'clock.
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0: For the first time in motion picture history, see the side of a city you never expected to see before. Shocking the screen with a confidential expose of the go-go set, the lurid lives in love, the wild and wanton all-night parties where anything goes. It's bestial backstreets where lust and murder run amok.
1: You're cheap!
0: The thrill killers. Homicidal maniacs on a bloody rampage of horror. Hungry axes bursting for the blood of the living. Thrill killers, starring Cash Flagg as Mad Dog Click, kill crazy psychopathic maniac who would do anything for a kick. Maniacs with a gun. The Thrill Killers, with Liz Renee, love-starved nymphomaniac whose insatiable passions drove men to the very brink of hell. Fly with Mad Dog Click and the Head Choppers 3 as they blaze a terror trail of manipulating evil in one of the sin cities of the world. Cash Flagg, Liz Renee, The Thrill Killer!

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Davis of Santa Monica, Ken Langworthy of Long Beach, and William Lahr of Compton are KHJ Magic Key Holders. One of the keys will win the KHJ Boss Mustang GT on D-Day. 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

0: Nashville girl. At 16, Jamie grabbed her guitar, ran away from home, thinking all you need's a good voice and talent. 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
0: Monica Gale, Glenn Corbett, Roger Davis, Jesse White, and Johnny Rodriguez.

Oh yeah. 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

0: This is the In Sound, presented by the United States Army. And a happy how do you do to you. It's In Sound time again. I'm Harry Harrison. Welcome to our show that every day features a record selected by one of our listeners as the In Sound in their town. What does a fella or a gal do to make the pick for their town? Very simple. Just send us a card so we can call them. Tell us your name and telephone number. The address, the In Sound, Box 3435, Grand Central Post Office, New York, 10017, New York. So if you want to be the music expert for your town, drop us a card today. What's happening musically in Atlanta, Georgia? Let's call upon a DJ for the answer, huh? He's a great one. Jimmy Allen at WBAD Radio. He knows all about music, so he's the man at the other end of the telephone today. Hello to Jimmy Allen in Atlanta, Georgia.
1: Hi, Harry. How are things in New York?
0: Just fine. Now, what's swinging in Atlanta musically?
1: Well, all the boss band guys here at WBAD seem to think this one, If I Were a Carpenter by the Four Tops, is about one of the hottest things to come along in some time.
0: Oh, good choice. I dig it, too. Thanks very much for putting him in the spotlight, Jim.
1: Thanks, Harry. Call anytime.
0: We'll be calling on those terrific Four Tops. First, though, a word of interest to you fellas. The men in the Green Berets are probably the most thoroughly trained fighting men in the world. The special forces are always alert for action. But you don't just volunteer for an A-team and walk right in. You have to be airborne qualified and learn to speak at least one other language. Man for man, they're the finest fighting unit ever. Ready to go anywhere, take on anyone. If you think you're man enough to make it with the Green Berets, talk to your Army recruiting sergeant. Your future, your decision. Choose Army. Great new arrangement of If I Were a Carpenter. Four Tops.

have four tops, and if I were a carpenter. The In Sound has been presented by the United States Army, and I'm Harry Harrison reminding you that the United States Army can teach you a new skill you can build a successful future on. 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

people know how to do them, and others are just doing them wrong. That's right. A big or small, short or tall, I got something for you. Listen, everybody get yourself together, because we're going to...

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of WDIA, this is Ernestine Runnels of the Meditation Singers, greeting you from Hollywood. 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

History that's here to stay. They race from Canada to Mexico, passing Cadillacs to and fro. I want you to listen to this tale. After my pop had gone my bail, I took the hot rod Lincoln out on a run and getting my kicks and having some fun. It was late in the evening, the moon was pale. I was putting the miles between me and jail. A gal on a cycle was cruising along. I was minding my business and singing a song. Till I saw a sidecar on that Harley and a gal that was stacked like a sack of barley. I didn't know what the gal was thinking, but she was poking fun at my hot rod Lincoln. Well, I'm a-telling you that didn't set good, because I was proud of the motor under the hood. So I put my foot down on the gas, I honked my horn and started to pass. Well, when I did, she pulled away and really took off, wanting to play. I wasn't for racing because the motor was tight, I just got the rods back in last night. Out on the stretch, she cranked it wide open, the rods and the Lincoln kept me a-moping. I was trailing behind to keep her in sight, because I didn't have nothing to do that night.

passed every car with no sign of pride. 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She went over a hill, the bike started shaking. She was hitting on 90 and really a-raking. Took a curve on the side, a bad mistake. The sidecar cycle went out in the lake. I slammed on the binders and went into a spin. The steering wheel hit me under the chin. I looked for the cycle, the sidecar afloat without any sails. It resembled a boat. I looked for the gal and saw nothing but bubbles. When I pulled her out, I had nothing but trouble. I had a hold of her hair. She really was sore. She sputtered and gurgled for a minute or more. She finally quit moaning when she got her breath. She said, "You fool, you scared me to death." She cussed me and bit me and wished I was dead and said, "I believe you got rocks in your head." Well, I liked the gal and the way she looked. She's the kind to read about in a book. When I got her and the cycle back on land, we started talking and making a plan. The cycle was wet and wouldn't start, and the love bug was biting away at my heart. Now we're planning on our honeymoon, because we're going to get married the 1st of June. With me and the Lincoln, she's not fickle, because she quit riding that sidecar cycle.

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Remember, the night was so exciting. 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Remember.

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1: 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I'm Ed Butler. 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

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Please, no. 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

Cliff Rayfield chose to serve as a Marine Corps officer for his military obligation. His training and duty build leadership, judgment, maturity, and confidence that will be great assets later in the business world. There's no better choice. Be a leader of men. Be an officer of Marines.

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1: I had cards printed.
0: Tell me, is surfing dangerous?
1: Well, you very, very seldom find a surfer that gets hurt.
0: Oh, very few surfers get hurt?
1: No, a lot of them get hurt. You just very seldom find them.

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Special thanks to Boss Lady Debbie Daughtry, DJ Tom Hanks, the entire TuneIn gang, and you, true believer. Until next time.

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1: How do you do? This is Alfred Hitchcock, and I wish to say a word in defense of my latest picture, Psycho. It is not true, as has been suggested, that Psycho frightens the moviegoer speechless. I understand a number of men sent their wives there in the hope that this was true. They were doomed to disappointment, for the women emerged badly shaken, but still vigorously vocal. To see for yourself how false this claim really is, you have only to go to the theater and listen to the screaming as the hordes of wild-eyed patrons stumble out. A few may mumble incoherently, but they are definitely not speechless. Why don't you join them? Go, Psycho.

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1: Got a teeny-weeny baby, she's built so fine. 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And ooh la la, what you do to me? 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Ain't that crazy?

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2: 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This is the one and only Victor speaking to you from the Schmidt House in downtown Silver Spring, Maryland. A friend came over and we were reminiscing about some of the songs, and I had Boss Radio on in the background and he really enjoyed it. Anyhow, I was thinking of a commercial I remember from 1962, and it's on the

0: Poison album for 1962. The disc jockey was the Weird Beard, and on that particular Cruisin' album, there is the commercial for Men in Skin Bracer. Could you please play that? Thank you. Keep up the good work. Everybody, have a good rest of the weekend. Thank you.
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0: after you shave your face, or splash on Bennett's skin razor, cause it cools, cools, cools rather than burns.
1: Menon Skin Bracer, the aftershave lotion that's menthol iced, cooled rather than burns. 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
0: After you shave your face or splash on Menon Skin

you'll scream your head off. It's the Big Four Thriller Show. See four screaming shockers all on one big show. Screamer number one, the terrifying blood from the mummy's tomb. Screamer number two, Night of the Blood Monster. 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
1: 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He says, you men know the call of the wild Naz.
0: This is for this name.

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0: 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Jim Danner to the rescue. Jim Danner to the rescue. It was a good time until they crossed the Macon County line. It shouldn't have happened.
1: She's bleeding like crazy.
0: It couldn't have happened.
2: What are you trying to kill us for?
0: But it did. It happened on the Macon County line. Macon County Line, a true story you won't be able to forget. Rated R, under 17, not admitted without parents.

0: the wildest strains in this mad, mad town, Hollywood.
1: Now look, kid, let's get something straight right now. You're the one that wants to be a star, not me.
2: You don't love me anymore.
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0: An all-American boy sings his way into your hearts. Like thousands of kids who come to Hollywood every year, see Arch Hall Jr. in the swingingest musical action picture of the year.
2: I used to go skating all the time.
1: We can't have that.
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0: Nothing could shake him from his goal. Not even Daisy. A frenzy of music and action.
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See Arch Hall Jr. and Nancy Czar in Wild Guitar.

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Frank Sinatra's Tony Rome. And as Frank Sinatra plays him, he's a cool private eye who picks all the wrong combinations. Horses too slow, women too fast. Sinatra's scene is Miami Beach, where some people get up when the sun sets and some never get up at all. With all this action and chicks like Jill St. John, Gina Rollins, Sue Lyon, it's a wonder Tony Rome stays alive and single. So don't get bruised, man. Let Frank Sinatra do it. He's Tony Rome, and he gets paid for it. Whistle if you want him, baby. In Color from 20th Century Fox.

0: invaders from Mars. 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
1: But nobody's getting anywhere out there. 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
0: Invaders from Mars. 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
1: You mean like dropping out of school, right, Freddie?
0: Yeah, that's exactly what I mean, Mike.
1: No way, man. 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
0: Yeah, troops. 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

I called my baby about a quarter of eight. I asked my baby if she wanted a date. I said I'd meet her at the corner at 9. She gave a sigh, she said, now that's just fine. I asked my baby what she wanted to do. She gave a sigh, she said, now that's up to you. Well, ice cream parlor or the picture show. She gave a sigh, she said, now that's too slow.

across the expanse of your galaxy, we have spread it. We are all over the planet, and every night at midnight, we proceed to get live. 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If you're standing near your porch light, will you turn it on for 1 hour to show solidarity with the MFA? If you're in bed, will you smurf on your back? If you're in water, will you splash? If you're riding or driving, caught out at midnight, will you flash your lights and honk your horn? Just to let everybody know that you are definitely down in this town. 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

I was sitting and rocking and quietly licking the last traces of my luscious cup of gold candy bar off my forefinger when a shapely form dropped in the chair beside me. With a lip-smacking sounds and the aroma of creamy rich chocolate and crushed almond told me that it was her and that she'd been in my cup of gold candy bars. "Well, there's only one left," she said with a note of sadness, "and I wanted more." "Well, I ate the others," I said sympathetically. "Well, you stingy fink," she cooed, and she gave me a knuckle sandwich. A cup of gold had given her quick energy, too.

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0: of sight. That's my flash on you, and that's love. It's 11:06 tonight in the Diamond Mine. The other night, man, we featured a perfectly matched pair of mustard-colored clothespins and an antique art dart complete with that love-in licorice leash. Tonight, I may just feature something that you just wouldn't believe, folks.
1: It's time to turn on the dream juice machine. And slip deeper into the glow of the flower room of the Diamond Mine.
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2: I saw this old man with this young girl the other night. I walked over to him and pulled him off on the side, and I said, "Pops, what are you trying to prove?" I said, "I've seen you out here every night this week with a different young girl wrapped around your arm." I said, "You can't keep this pace up. Because these young girls, they'll certainly get you down." He said, "Son, sit down here. Let me tell you something." He said, "All my life I've worked hard, and I've saved up me a little money." He said, "But just about the time I got me a nest egg saved, I became a widow man." He says, "I'm 72 going on 73 years old and don't have too many more years to live." He said, "I know that I should be ashamed of myself." But he said, "Young girls is my weakness." Oh, yes, they are. He said, "So would you please leave this old gray-haired man alone? Mind your business. Let me and this young girl have us a little bit of fun." That's when I looked at him and I said, "All right, Pops, you got her. But listen."

strange woman whose name I dare not call, simply because you out there listening just might know who this woman is. But I can tell you this much, the woman lives right here in your town. I know you didn't know that, did you? I saw this woman with this young man in the broad open daytime the other day. I said, Miss Lady, you ought to be ashamed of yourself riding around with this young man all hugged up like this here. She said, son or son, you're dipping in my business. But if you want to know why I fool with this young man, I'll tell you. She said, I was married to a man 40 years old, and I was. Since for a long time, I was true and faithful to that one man. Since last year, he died and willed me a whole lot of money. And I know that that young man sitting in my car just wants me for my money. She said, but if that's what it takes to keep the young fine thing, oh, he can get every single dime. Because it ain't nothing an old man can do for me. But she

0: That's all you're doing. That's what I told her. Listen, Miss Lady, here's all you're doing.
1: Buy a book for some young girl.
0: You ought to quit it. Dream.
1: Don't do
0: but I said, that's your car. Drive him home. Give him all your money. 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

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I never was enlightened to love until the wheel of fortune spun you my way. Much obliged for the uncontroversial affair that we have envisioned to date, and we certainly do hope for a continuity. That means we're gonna go-go magna cum loudmouth until the groundhog brings our mail. 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

0: This is the In Sound, presented by the United States Army. A happy how do you do to you. It's In Sound time again. I'm Harry Harrison. This is the show that lets you in on what's happening in the music world. The show that lets you, the listener, pick the record featured every day. Got a card from a young gal in Graniteville, Vermont. And Margaret McLeod wrote that as a listener to station WSNO in Barra, she'd like to make a pick. And today she shall.
1: Hello, Margaret.
2: Hi, Harry.
1: How are you today?
2: Fine.
1: What new record seems to be going pretty well in Graniteville, Vermont these days?
2: Baby, make your own sweet music.
1: That's the new one by Jay and the Techniques, huh?
2: Yeah.
1: Yeah, it's a good record. Okay, thank you very much, Margaret, for being on the show.
2: Bye, Harry. Thank you.
0: Margaret's pick in just about 30 seconds. First, though, I have a word for you fellas. For a man who really wants to go places, there's no place to start, like the Army's Officer Candidate School. As an Army officer, your work is leadership. And in Officer Candidate School, you learn how to lead. You have a demanding and responsible job. As an officer, you learn advanced technology, and most important, learn to make decisions which require the best qualities of leadership. If you think that's you, you may qualify for Army OCS. Find out if you qualify for a spot in the Army's Officer Candidate School. Your Army recruiting sergeant can arrange it. 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Choose Army. Here they are, those boys from Allentown, Pennsylvania, with another big hit record. Back on the In Sound show, I mean Jay and the Techniques. Oh, yeah, those apples, peaches, pumpkin pie guys, Jay and the Techniques and their big new one. Last time the boys were in town, got a chance to talk to Jay. And it's great having you boys back on the In Sound, Jay.
3: And we thank you very much for having us back.
0: Now, when you fellas work before a live audience, you put on a great show. I know that. I've worked with you. Do you plan out what you're going to do?
3: Well, some things are on the spot when we're doing live things. We'll usually have two different types of routines. Something we'll do on TV, and some things we don't do on TV. You know, we'll do a different type of routine in a club, and if we do a live TV show, we won't do routines. We sort of follow each other along, you know. Mm-hmm. We're more or less just taking it as it comes, man, you know. Mm-hmm. Whatever we feel, that's what we're doing. Whether we feel during the course of the song, that's what we'll do. If I feel like I want to get on my knees, that's what I'll do, you know.
0: Oh, I know. Sorry to say, Jay, time's up for today. Great to have you with us, as always. Keep swinging, Jay and the Techniques.
3: Goodbye, Harry. It was very nice talking to you.
0: The In Sound has been presented by the United States Army, and I'm Harry Harrison reminding you that if you qualify, you can get the world's best training in the Army. Your future, your decision. Choose Army!

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0: greatest on Verve Records, features the tragicomic melodrama of Waldo Jeffress, whose overwhelming loneliness for his beloved leads him to ship himself by mail halfway across the country to Wisconsin and encounter a most unusual fate.
1: Finally submitting to the final caresses of sexual movement. It was more than human mind could bear. Visions of Marcia's faithlessness haunted him. Daytime fantasies of sexual abandon permeated his thoughts.
0: The Velvet Underground pulls no punches. Get their latest album, White Light, White Heat, on Verve today.

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2: Hi, Boss Radio. This is Blake in Dallas. Was hoping you could play a song for me by the Supremes. Not those Supremes, but the Supremes featuring Huey Piano Smith out of New Orleans on Ace Records. The song is called Honey, Honey. Thank you. Bye.